I've always waited for the moment that you would come through my door. But this brought loneliness so far. 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

4 Velvet. 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The light is fading now. 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
1: 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But I don't know about that. As many times as we've loved and we've shared love and made love, it doesn't seem to me like it's enough. It's just not enough, baby.

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Ακούτε περισσότερα. On the blind side and down the back ways, the roots of sadness go. When you can't get what you need,

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And I think to myself, why now? Why me?

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1: Fold my case and said, and she said bag is not a fallen. You're giving an angel's gun, and then you're suffering inside my brain. 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